country. 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That girl, she's pure country. Oh, yeah, she is. Aw, honey, let me take them boots off for you. 67. Oh, come on.

0: are many people who drink in moderation, with no problems, social, moral, or medical. They have learned to enjoy liquor without letting it upset the functioning of their body and mind. It relaxes you, makes you more congenial.
1: I just had one.
0: This helps make a gathering

Bye. 60 minutes. Non-stop country. Yeah. Juste de la musique que vous aimez. 3600 secondes de country. On the fire. Country.